Okay, thank you. Listen, if anybody's got a bit of a mood on where they want to kind of jiggle about, pop a bit, rock. I mean, you know what I mean? Let your hair down. If you want to do that, feel free. Because this next song's a pretty good one to do all that to, okay? Suit yourself.

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Pink and orange skies, feeling super childish. No Donald Glover. Missed call from my mother.

were just two lovers. Feet up on the dash, driving nowhere fast, burning through the summer. Radio on blast, make the moment last. She got solar power. Minutes feel like hours.

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magical about that one. 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

Right now, we want to go back through the mists of time. 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